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Want to say good night, a pleasant good night to each and every one of you. Here on this lovely Tuesday night, man. Fall apart, and I can't stand the thought of losing you. We ain't getting no DJ Sean report real quick.

I believe I need to make more trips to Brooklyn, man. Every time I go away from this studio, I gotta come back and get familiar with what's going on. In which way, like I said, I wanna reach out to you guys tonight, man. Soul to Soul Tuesday. Just a few hours before my 50-something birthday. I wanna play some music and enjoy myself and also entertain you guys for a little bit, okay?

Reaching out to Nicole Lynn. Bless good night to you. Love Jones. It's all my doing. I made sure. Saying a bless good night to Paula Love Jones. Big up yourself. All right, Petal B. Miss Sharon Foster. My heart is full. Gotta say good night to you and brother Dexter. Mama Lynette. How could you understand? Reaching out to Devon. Devon, hey, big up yourself, okay?

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All right, I got it. Live in the studio at Caribbean Power Jam, man, here in Brooklyn. Feels so good to come back. Always a vibe coming in the studio, getting the live music, the live, everything. Just, you just feel it. It just feels different. As opposed to broadcasting from home, okay? Must say goodnight to DJ Block. Big up yourself, man. How are you?

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What's up, love? Want to say goodnight to you guys, man. 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Lucretia. That's right, all my family down there in Guyana. 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Welcome, big up yourself, all right?

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How are you? JC Ned. Big up yourself as well. Good night, Usleen. Reaching out to Queen Faith. Such a pleasure seeing you the other night, girl. Look real lovely in your dress. Big up yourself, all right? Like I said, man, I'm just doing a couple hours. I'll probably take you up to about 11 p.m. or so. My birthday is at 12 o'clock. Yes, that's when the birthday starts. I'm going to be 50-something. I don't remember how much. 50-something. That's where we're going to keep it as, 50-something. Once again, good night to Lady Linda. Pleasant good night to you. Lady Michelle.

One love, Denise. Angel A. Why are you doing me like that, man? Come on. Let me tell you something, man. It's a blessing to be 50-something, man. Some folks didn't get a chance. I was just telling somebody today, my mama died at the age of 46, I believe. So I am thankful. Very, very thankful to get to see these numbers, okay? And I'm sure anyone else who's celebrating your birthday today, I'm sure you are grateful as well, man. If you celebrated your birthday the past 2 days, yesterday or whatever it is, my brother, DJ Baby Wayne, DJ Sean, tomorrow it's mine. The following day is my brother T-Bone and Kurt, 100 I call him from back in the days. But it's a lot of Libra, Dexter, Michael, Anita, Elizabeth, so many Libras, man. Big up yourselves, all right?

Like I said, man, each and every each and every Tuesday night, soul to soul, with yours truly, DJ Steve or DJ Sean, DJ Baby Wayne. Somebody's gonna make sure that we give you nothing but good vibe, good music. Each and every Tuesday night and Thursday night. Yes, man. Soul to soul and 100% slow jams.

Absolutely. Reaching out to Mr. Norman. 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A pleasant good night to you from us here at Caribbean Power Jam. Also from your friend Sandra. Mr. Norman. 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

again, reaching out to Lady Karen. 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Danielle, good night to you as well. Jim, what's up, family? Good morning. Good night, good night, good night, Jesus. I get in this thing all mixed up, man. I'm you know, I've been away. Like I said, I stay away for too long. I got to come back and get familiar with this studio, man. I'm off my game. It seems like I'm feeling around for things. But I'm going to make sure I keep the music coming, all right? I want to say a pleasant good night to the folks down there in Guyana, Trinidad and Tobago, Barbados. Man, listen, there's folks all around the world. Wherever you're listening from tonight, whether you're on a bus, plane, or a train, you're doing a good thing, man. You're in a good place, all right? Make sure you keep it locked. All you need. Taking you all the way up until 11 p.m. tonight. Then I'm going to exit the building and go bring in my birthday, okay? Wendy. Big up to you and Sugarfoot. That's right, my brother Marvin. Big up yourself, man.

That was Big Sis right there, man. Kill off, big up yourself, okay? Thank you much. All the way in Guyana. Shout out to you and all the folks down there, man. Eccles, big up yourself, all right? I got to say goodnight to the folks in Annandale as well. My brother Kwame, big up yourself, General. Bless goodnight to you and each and everyone down there in Annandale. Annandale, what's the other place? Buxton. I heard some stuff is going on in Buxton. Is that right? I hope everybody is safe, man. And I hope everybody is not getting into all of that good stuff down there. Or trying to figure out how they can stop it, right? Either which way, be safe. Each and every Tuesday night, man, soul to soul. Giving you nothing but good vibe until 11 p.m. tonight.

Music from yesteryear, man. Oh, you mean? These are the music that we teenage love, high school love. Sit back, relax, and enjoy, okay?

said, man, I was going to take you guys up to 12 a.m. in the morning, bringing my birthday with you guys, but I want to do it a little different. When 12 o'clock come, I want to be able to, you know, nice, peace, quiet, saying a prayer, giving God all the praise and thanks for allowing me to see 50-something. Like I said earlier, some folks did not get that opportunity, so I am very grateful for that. So I will be taking you up until 11 p.m. I'm going to exit the building so I can go get my time, you know, and be thankful. That's what I want to do. But I must say I appreciate you guys throughout the years of us here at Caribbean Power Jam Radio and throughout the, like I said, throughout the years of you supporting us, showing us love. And we returning the love by playing all the good music and giving you nothing but good vibe, okay? So thank you, guys. This show is going to be going up until 11 p.m. tonight so I could go celebrate, so I could go bring in my birthday. Tomorrow I'll be, I ain't going to say it.

Reaching out to Lisa C. Sweet cherry lips, big up yourself, girl. Saw you the other night looking nice, too. Lovely dress, all right? Lady Bo. Lady Bo and young Lady Bo. I gotta say, young Lady Bo. 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Good seeing you guys. Lady Bo and young Lady Bo. Like the

I'm gonna continue doing what I does in, right? Once again, man, if you celebrated your birthday today, I want to say a happy birthday to you guys from us here at Caribbean Power Jam Radio. If you celebrated your anniversary, big up yourself as well. Happy anniversary to you. This is Soul to Soul each and every Tuesday night. Yours truly, DJ Steve, broadcasting all the way in Brooklyn. Takes my breath away. That's right, man. I'm live in studio tonight. Enjoying the vibe. Enjoying my days, my time in Brooklyn, of course. Since I left in 2020, this is the first time I came back for so many days, man. Normally when I come, it's in and out. Run right back to Georgia.

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But this one touched differently. Music for the soul. Listen.

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It's the only way to be. This song, this particular song, if this song, oh my goodness, this song can get a lot of us in trouble as well.

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0: once again reaching out to the folks who are celebrating a birthday tonight, man. Happy birthday to you. From us here at Caribbean Power Jam. If you're celebrating your birthday tomorrow with me, I'd like to say happy birthday in advance, all right? And I'm going to tell you something, man. I had this thing about I'm not going to do anything for my birthday. But when I thought about all the folks that are gone, all the folks who didn't get a chance to celebrate their birthday this year, you know what I mean? Younger folks than me. Tomorrow I'll be 50-something. I don't remember how much. Because once you pass 50, you sometimes forget, right? So 50-something. But anyway, like I said, I'll be very, very thankful to see my birthday tomorrow by the grace of God. I look forward to it. So happy birthday to the folks who will be celebrating tomorrow. Happy birthday. You celebrated today, big up yourself. Yesterday or the day before, my brother DJ Baby Wayne and DJ Sean. Happy birthday again and again and again, all right? Let's keep this thing going, man. What else I got? What else I got? Private Ryan, I got you. Already pulled it up.
1: Oh, you're driving.
0: Watch, Simone. 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Watch.

My brother Ray. 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

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This one is an all-time favorite, man. Every time you hear this song, you gotta sing, you gotta bop your head, you gotta move your feet. This one is one of the best, I should say, from back in the days. They don't make music like this no more, man. 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

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Mama Dorothy. Present good night to you, Papa Raja. Lady Liza, big up yourself as well. Auntie Mary.

Once again, if you're now joining, man, I want to say a pleasant good night. This is Caribbean Power Jam Radio, soul to soul, each and every Tuesday night. Yours truly, DJ Steve, broadcasting live in the studio. Taking you all the way up until 11 p.m. tonight. So I could get up out of here and go bring in my birthday, okay? I must say thank you to all the folks who have been wishing me happy birthday since, what, 2 days ago? I don't know, maybe Facebook or somebody give them wrong information, but thank you.

We got about two more songs to go before I get up out of here. It's been a pleasure rocking out with you guys, man. Like I said, I'm getting off at 11 p.m. tonight. I got to go get my mind right. To bring in my birthday. Celebrating my birthday tomorrow, man. Definitely going to come on the radio and have some fun with you guys. Make sure you tune in tomorrow for DJ Sean from 10 a.m. in the morning. With the morning vibe, okay? Also, stay tuned for Charlie. That's right, DJ Atlanta Charlie with the Jazz Fest. Once again, I want to say big up to the folks who celebrated your birthday today or yesterday. Happy, happy birthday to you guys, all right? And to my fellow folks who are celebrating your birthday tomorrow. Big up yourself, man. Happy birthday in advance. May God continue to richly bless and keep you to see lots more.

I want you to tell me you will stick around for the Jazz Fest, okay? Tell me you will. Jammers, it's been a pleasure rocking over with you guys. Like I said, man, thanks in advance for the boy dear wishes. I'm getting off in another 2 minutes so I can go get myself right and bring in my birthday, man. Thank you all for the love. I trust and believe when I say I greatly, greatly, greatly, greatly appreciate each and every one of you, okay?

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Yes, yes, good morning, good morning. Give me good morning. You see how I make mistake accustomed to coming in the morning. I was just joking there. Good night, good night, good night, good night. The last hour of Tuesday. Yes, good night, each and every one, near or far. Good night to the world. Yes, this is by Charlie. Yes, I had somebody was texting my phone just not telling me they coming off and all these other things. But I can leave that for later. Tomorrow is the board day. And he won't come off early. You know, he's play till 12 o'clock and tell you, oh, Charlie coming up after midnight and all these things. And he running early before he playing T-board day. But it's okay though. I just gotta stand in. For some troublesome people, you know. Gotta play back this song again, boy. Almighty Father, thank you for this day. Even the last hour of the day, I'm standing strong. The man, I got some pain. But I'm alive. And everything else could straighten out later. I must say thank you for a wonderful day. And for everyone who are listening to this program right now, God bless you as you take us into a new day. May each and everyone be granted their favor and blessing in life, now and forever. Amen. I must say, all who celebrating birthday today, tomorrow, every day, happy birthday to you. God bless you. May you live to see many more. Happy anniversary to who's celebrating anniversary. It could be a date anniversary, you know. It could be wedding anniversary, job anniversary, be for a year, you know. Happy anniversary to you. May God bless you. May you live to see many more. Let us count our blessing now. Yes. By Charlie again on CPJ in my heart. Starting at 11 o'clock. I'm gonna play some wonderful cover over R&B jazz for you guys. So get your wine. Who's celebrating birthday tomorrow? I ain't calling name. You could get your bottle of wine and you could drink. You get drunk, you're on your own. You know, I was getting call from people thanking me for a wonderful show on Sunday. I thank you guys for staying and listening. Yes, I must say, you were the one who pushed me to bring good music like every other DJ and CPJ. My brother Steve, thank you for the show tonight, man. Yes, the Tuesday night. Soul. The soul. Yes. You know, he's throwing all the time, you know. Oh, and I see during the end of the week, I can tell you something, you know.

bombarded by. It's gonna be strike 12 o'clock. In another 42 minutes, you get your bottle of wine. I'm gonna play some music for you tonight, you know, some jazz, R&B jazz. Yes. So you'd enjoy your night into your morning.

other part of the world. Africa, Asia, Europe is morning for them. Good morning to you guys in Europe, Africa, and Asia. Yes, let's start the program. These are cover over music in the jazz style, so it's lay back, relax, and enjoy it.

Jamma's family, Jamma's family. Good morning to you. Happy Wednesday morning around the world. Happy Wednesday morning to each and everyone who listen to this program, silent or in the chat. Good morning, Africa. Good morning, Asia. Good morning, Europe. Good morning, North America, South America. Good morning to the world. Yes, we all I'm asking you guys to wish my brother DJ Steve a happy birthday. Let's see it in the chat. Who's in the chat? Wish DJ Steve a happy birthday. Happy birthday to you, my brother. May God bless you. May He grant you all your wishes. Number one, health is the most important thing to each and every one. Without that, we can't live happy, man. Peace of mind. We need that all. I'm wishing you everything, my brother, that your heart desire, may it and the Almighty Father grant it to you. So let's wish DJ Steve a happy birthday.

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Keep blessing you. Yes. 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

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I tell you, Jamas, I went there and he treat me right. 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

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Jammers family, I'm not going to be on the radio tomorrow. Thursday morning, I'm not going to be. Wednesday morning. Yeah, Thursday morning, I'm not going to be. Friday morning, I will. I have to travel. So I'm going to see you guys after I finish here at 3 o'clock. See you guys on Friday morning. I prepare, you know, the session I do on Friday. So, you get a night.

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Thank you guys for hanging with me. 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Jamaza Near or Far, good morning to you. 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

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Thank you, Forever Young. 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
1: Tú sos el aire que respiro.
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And I feel like partying today, you know. I'm in a party mode, you know. Let me show you how the Godman and the party, right? Top of the morning to all the listeners, yard and abroad, man. Near and far, far and near. Whether you're here, whether you're there, welcome to Caribbean Power Jam. This is your morning vibes, y'all. Holding it down for the man, DJ Sean, today. And for the remaining of the week, you know?

Those of you at home, you're doing some chores, you know what I mean? Getting some work done. Today is the day off, but you're still busy. Gotta get things done. Never a day off, you know. A day off from the job, that doesn't mean that you're not doing work other places, you know what I mean? Some people cleaning up their house, scrubbing the bathroom, washing the waste, bubbling a pot in the kitchen, you know? Yeah, man. However you do it, you know? We here to keep you company. And we gonna give you all that bouncy, bouncy, bouncy. We don't start bouncy, you know? Instead of God, man, them boring, you know? It's a church boring. They said church boring, so tell a man fall off the window and broke his neck. The man of God had to go and lay prostrate on him and bring him back to life. Can you imagine? Not today, boy. We give you the gospel with a bugs. You can lose some weight or kind of thing, you know what I mean? You could bust a sweat, you could work out in the gym. You know, yeah. We bring the vibes for you, you know what I mean? Because we think no boring, no. Nobody can drop a slip on we, nobody. Yo. So whatever you're doing this morning, man, we're keeping your company up until in the afternoon. All right, trust that your day is going well so far. As you can see, mine is off to a very good start. Don't make nothing stress, you know. Don't make nobody bother you. Say, not today, devil. I ain't there for it. I ain't there for it. So you don't know. Because all the jammers on the check-in. We're going to get to the name calling a little bit later on. Those of you celebrating a birthday today. Man, I know enough people celebrating birthday, but guess what? One of our very own here in Caribbean Power Jam, the man Steve. DJ Steve is celebrating his birthday. Today is the right day, y'all. Today. Some of you start Steve birthday since Saturday, you know. Yeah. But anyway, birthday's gone for a whole month. Some people stick it to the extreme, but you know what I mean? So for the supporters and the lovers of DJ Steve, you know what I mean? It's a whole month celebration, you don't know. But today's the day the man push out, you know. Yeah, man. So big up to the man DJ Steve and his urge strength today to all the jammers. I want to see the happy birthdays. I want to see the love. I want to see the flames. I want to see everything. Because we're going to blaze up the place today, because I don't know. It's only one time you're born, you know. We not up on R.I.P. boy. We sell life and that more abundantly. No. We sell too much R.I.P.s. Hold up on the R.I.P. right now. Hold up. We sell birthday greetings. So every jammer, I want you to full jar yourself. You hear? All right. Full jar yourself. Let me get one from the fireman, the man. Because you don't know. In everything, we give thanks. DJ Steve giving thanks today for his urge strong, another milestone, you know. Yeah. It's a good feeling. It's a good look. And all the other jammers who are celebrating a birthday, make sure you let me know, man. In advance, let me know when it's your birthday, because I want you to feel, DJ Steve, because DJ Steve on the radio and them things, no, man. Then when we know it's your birthday, we're going to shout you out the same way, you don't know, right? But Steve is one of we, you know. The Unity Squad family, Caribbean Power Jam. And you don't know Steve on Sunday morning. Turn on. So you want to come to the church, we're going to bring the church to you. That's the man right there. Today's his birthday, y'all. Show him some love, y'all. Go on his Facebook page. Show up a picture. You know, man. Show the man real love out here, you know. Yeah. We don't want no R.I.P. We want no condolences. We want no fly high. None of that. We want happy or strong. We want bless the Lord, oh my soul, and all that is within me. Bless his holy name. We want more life. It's cheers to life. Cheers to a new chapter. This is what we say. I want no R.I.P., man. No. No, sir. Life we say over death. Love over hate. Peace over war. Justice over injustice. That we say.
vibes over bad vibes. It's Wednesday, the 30th of September, ladies and gentlemen. As you rise this morning, give one.

0: Wally Love Jones, good morning to all the jammers. I'm going to get to the name calling in a bit. You done none of the party start. The party, party no start, you know. 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
1: My soul, happiness. Now who give you strength?
0: We're going to give Steve a good birthday.

0: too long, man. We seen too much R.I.P.s on this media. We said nothing about so.
1: We sing again.
0: Hold up on the R.I.P.s right now. We said prayers. To the Most High God, give thanks to life every single body.
1: Yes, I tell the ancients of this.
0: Yeah, yeah, yeah.
1: Man of present, thanks to the Most High God,
0: King of Kings, all of
1: us. That's it.
0: And today, you know, we celebrating our boy, DJ Steve. Yeah, don't ask me why. Yeah, yeah, yeah, we just gonna vibes up your race.

Yeah, man, he just left us, you know, a day short of his 61st birthday. No, no, no, no, the man. Lieutenant Steve

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We're gonna show them we gospel thing no boring, you know. Yeah, man. We think vibes here. I'm from long time, I tell Sean, I say, Sean, we need to do a gospel concert, you know. Power Jam need to.

0: You know when DJ Sean hold a gospel vibes, when Baby Wayne hold a gospel vibe, when DJ Steve hold a gospel vibes, when DJ Sean 2.0 hold a gospel, you know what is going on this radio, boy? What? You gotta give him a real power jam gospel vibes, you know.
1: I'm ready to sing it. 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

0: call say, call when you rise up in the morning, call him on. And when you call upon him and they come rush up, tell them something like, hey, who you talk to?
1: Warrior for Christ.
0: It could have never been Power Jam, you know. Could have been never DJ Steve, you know.

Stevie one for one win. Happy extract to my brother DJ Steve every time, man. It's a Steve Bashment Wednesday, y'all. Trust me when I tell you. We're beating the devil bad, you know. 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

0: Good morning to you, Nicole, all the way there in the UK.
1: You're heavy like lead. Me no matter who you are, you could be a bubble dread. 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Some say them need one.
0: Good morning to you, Aslim.
1: Them can't find
0: them. I keep the bird greetings coming from a boy, DJ Steve. You hear?
1: My search, but I lie, them I tell them.
0: Lisa, good morning.

0: 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I know some of you in the office, you're trying hard to control everything happening around there, huh? You're trying real hard, you know?
1: Oh, bam, bam, bam, bam, bam, bam, bam.
0: Hold on, man. I want you to answer the question because you don't know my God is bigger than that. Steve, you're celebrating another milestone because you don't know God brought you through all the hills and valleys, the storm, the everything you could think about, boy, because they're Syrian and they don't know, you know, the struggles of life and all the things, all the beatings we taking. But you know, we God just get we as a, get a shield over we every time. Just my God is bigger than that. Steve, you're celebrating another milestone because you don't know God. God brought you through all the hills and valleys, the storm, the everything you could think about, boy, because they're Syrian and they know, you know.

I want no. Oh, bam, bam, bam, bada, bada. Straight from Revelation 3:16. This is every jammer. I want to know if you're in or you're out.

Libra people, them all a big up the man, you know. In everything, you know, we always got something we want to thank God for, you know. Or we, you know, whatever it is that you've been asking God for, yeah, you know. I want to say thank you from now, because you don't know. We thanking God in advance, because, you know, when we ask we daddy for something, you know, as a father, when your child come and ask you for something, you know, you can tell them if you don't behave yourself, or you know, your thing, and so you can warn them. But real deep down in your heart, you don't know you're going to buy the thing for the child regardless. You know, because it's your one, and you love them to the bone. So, just so with we daddy, you know, we daddy love we so much when we ask you for things by, you don't know. He does answer, you know. He does answer. So, Steve, T-Bone, and the whole Libra crew celebrating them out strong. I just want you

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Big up to the man, Magic. Everything on DJ Steve, you know. Everything free. Yeah. 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Touch and slide. Hold him. Somebody want Korean roll.

DJ Sean in the door. DJ Sean said nobody else can pass by. Inside the Ram, you ain't got no more place in the party. By Power Jam, Ram Jam right now. When Power Jam show event, boy, and they tell you buy a ticket, make sure you buy a ticket early, you know.

0: And we're looking out, for Benita Mentis body in January, boy. They're going to sell off to you, know.
1: Thank him for the grocery, when you come by the tempting.
0: Arlene Sams, what's up? I know Arlene Vex right now, she that walk, you know. Thank him for she can't broke out, she won't broke out from the gospel at time. She got for control herself. Got them in the office, just there watching and peeping. This is Caribbean Power Jam this morning. Let me look to all my Caribbean brothers and sisters, whether you're from Trinidad, whether you're from Barbados, whether you're from Jamaica, whether you're from the

morning to you, Trinidad Wilson. I got some other birthday people to celebrate in the gospel fraternity. My boy Alan Petty Jr. Well, he's senior now, big man thing. And my little brother Justin Basdale celebrating his birthday as well. So happy birth anniversary celebration to them.

I got the drink and you ain't got the food, boy. You want plus the music for soul? Y'all ain't got for a gym today. The gym right coming and reach you where you at. Compliments of DJ.

Take this program lightly at all, it's Steve's birthday. T-Bone birthday, we're celebrating his brothers here in Caribbean Power Jam. But it's something for everybody, you know. Any stumbling block in your way this morning, I said move in the name of Jesus. I said move in the name of Jesus. Just tell them, say neighbor. Whoa, whoa. Tell the person upon your right, tell the person upon your left. Say neighbor, you can't block my blessing, you know. I don't care what you do. I don't care where you go. You

Hey, somebody ever see you on the act and you see the surprise on their face when they see you like, you ain't supposed to look like this. You ain't supposed to be here because they know what they did. And whatever they did just did not work. You understand me? So when they see you, they're surprised. Yeah, they're surprised because they never know you got some.

And I see you, DJ Steve. I said, DJ Steve, you look good, boy. You look young. Look how you just now you age. I want to see your ID. How much people got to show your ID card to? Tell me, no? Because when you tell your age, I look at your ID and I look at you and say,

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Also, DJ T-Bone. No. Oh, yeah. 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You can call Messenger. You call anyway. You

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If you call in the studio, you're not going to get through there because I'm not live in the studio. 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

You don't know the man, DJ Nicholas Derringer, so mighty for you. Just about noon right now, y'all. Mm-hmm. And I know you guys going out on that lunch break for those of you who are at work. And I just want to say a special good morning, good day to you. And I really do hope that your day is going good so far. Because for me, we're just having a ball up in here. This is an all-out celebration for our brother Steve and the man T-Bone, who's celebrating their birthdays today. And so we are all invited. They ain't got no more room in the end. The place ram already. You know, but the bar still well stocked and everything going good. You know what I mean? Everything going nice. I just want to encourage you out there. Let us celebrate life, man. You know? Let us celebrate life. Okay? Because, you know, it's too many RIPs we are reading on this internet, you know, of recent. Somebody we know, somebody close to us, somebody in the music fraternity or somewhere, you know. And we know we all have to go someday, or, you know. But people are being cut short before they, you know, allotted time. Yeah, a lot of people being cut short because of the allotted, you know, the 70 and 10. The Bible says every man should live 70 and 10. Right? A score is 20 years. You feel me? So you do 70 and 10, it's 70 years you're supposed to be living. Right? Anything short of that, you've been robbed. Yeah, you've been robbed. So for instance, you've been robbed. Yes, sir. Yes, ma'am. So, you know, we got years to go around here. I know me timing up yet because, you know, me reach 70. So when you pass 70, you know, that is the grace that is being given, you know, the extras. You understand? Take care of yourself. Take care of your body, man, you know. We got, as men, I think I heard recently these guys were talking about it. When I used to do the afternoon program, I had some doctors used to come on and, you know, talk to us men. And I see a man and they put on Facebook, the man he trying to be funny though. Yeah, the man said, enough man freaking, it's radio and prime time and all that stuff, but you know, they gotta insert the finger and feel for whatever they're feeling for about the you know. Yeah. So some man don't want nobody, no. The man, especially them Rasta man, put fire upon that. No money finger in me, boy. What? But technology now, as they don't need to do that anymore, right? Yeah, the stool sample, because I did it at my primary care. They just asked you a stool sample, right? And they run the test. Yeah, so guys, just be wise and take out the macho thing and it's privacy and all them thing. You know, nobody in violating you. It's about your health, right? It's different from when a man deliberately doing that to you. But if you're going for check on your health and there's one of the requirements for you to know, you know, where you at. And there's one of the things that carrying home a lot of brothers today. You understand what I'm saying? How we eating and thing. You gotta watch we age and how we eating and so on. As we get of age, you can deal with too much of the sweet and too much of fatty foods and all of that. So, you know, you gotta cut down on some of them things there. You know what I mean? You can still got nice food that you eat and everything, but they got things that you can use, you know, and take care of yourself, you know? You know, bust a stretch, go for a little walk or a little jog in the morning or whenever you could afford it and these kind of things, you know? Handle your business, brethren. You know, we can have to tell the ladies them that twice, you know. They gone and they handle their business. But for we now, yeah, because when we start showing shots on the car, now when we gang up as men and start talk, you know, you don't want to know that, you know, your name calling certain things and you're feeling away and all them things. Brother, you want to live long or no? Handle your business, all right? Because we're going up. We're about to turn it up in here. Our brother Steve celebrating his birthday today in Caribbean Power Jam. And it was me to understand also the man
T-Bone, you know what I mean? So big ups to them brothers there, Unity Squad family, and all the jammers at length. Thank you so much for being a part of the party. Even you're on the final hour already.

Turn the Flame up here in the final day in the month of September already. And, you know, time is moving so fast, very fast, quick and fast, as they will say. All right, so another brother who's celebrating his birthday in the body of Christ is none other than my little brother, Alan Pete, you know, coming out of Guyana, a Christian soldier, an artist, one of the underrated artists out of Guyana. And it's only right that, you know, as we said, in the celebratory mood, we celebrate this brother because, you know, the man got some tune. Jammers, y'all bless up here.

Out to the voice for Alan Petty, Junior, Senior now, you know. Yeah, man, big up yourself, Alan, celebrating this Earth Strong today and celebrating him in fine style here in Caribbean Power Jam. Yes, sir.

With some respect to this brother right here, Alan Pete, man, celebrating his birthday today. I want to say happy birthday anniversary celebration to him, you know? See, one of the things I don't want to be a part of is absent in celebrating people when they can receive it, when they can hear it, when they can feel it. You know what I mean? Off the to me now, people, when people are dead, they receive the most kind words. Crazy. 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It's like a struggle, you know what I mean?

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1: Deserving tribute. 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
0: Leader is found in me.
1: It's gonna be a stitchy bashment Sunday.
0: I'm sense of things over. Evidence of things not seen.
1: Remember Stitchy was in Guyana there, the son of a pastor took him there. I was a part of it in terms of the promotional aspect. I just saw a young lady tag me in one of the pictures with her and him. And she's thanking me for making that possible for her. And she displayed that picture proudly on Facebook, you know what I mean? Yeah, man, we do a lot of things out here. 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

0: one of the underrated there in Guyana. There's a really talented musician and craftsman as well. 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If you like leather stuff, that this is the man right here. 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
1: I wanna know you better.
0: Leather wallet and these kind of real good authentic leather stuff, you know. Working here with Exxon Mobil now with the government. Went to Russia and study oil and gas. So he's a very important man right now in Guyana, you know. Smart youth that. Alan Petty, happy Earth Strong to you, King.

man went to Russia and convert a whole group of Russian brothers, form a whole band in Russia, you know. The 5 years he was there to study oil and gas. Make his time worth the while, created a whole band.

0: This is a warning, my people. 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
1: Watch how you are look.
2: That was hard. That was hard.

DJ Steve, yes, Alan Petty, yes, Justin Basdale, happy birth anniversary celebration to you, T-Bone, tomorrow, celebrating his birthday as well. And I was also made to understand my friend all the way there in Guyana, Natoya Bell London, celebrating her birthday tomorrow as well. So happy, happy, happy, happy, happy birthday to you.

On behalf of all the jammers, and so you don't know all about the greetings, Steve. Every one of them, you know it coming from a real place. Because there are people who sincerely celebrate you because of who you are and the contribution that you're making whenever you have the opportunity to present your program here on Caribbean Power Jam. So people connect to you and love you for real. So one more year upon them, my friend.

Yeah, Mr. Michael DiHabru, that's the name I was trying to get all the time. Mr. Michael DiHabru, happy belated birthday to you, to my friend who celebrated his birthday in fine style last Saturday along with the man Sean and Dexter and the whole crew. You don't know, man. Big up yourself, you know. So, Mr. Michael DiHabru, respect and manners king.

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0: 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Number one.
1: I want to say a pleasant good afternoon. We got the man on the radio right now. DJ Steve, happy Orchestra, my brother. How you doing?
2: Hi, I'm doing fine, brother. Appreciate you. I'm doing fine. Top of the morning to you and all the listeners.
1: Yeah, man, you don't know.
2: How's it going?
1: Yeah. You know, it can't end the day. I mean, Cali boy, they buy a little, man. You know, send me a shout out to let you know that everything is everything. What's plan? What's the plan for the birthday today, man?
2: Man, I'm taking it as a minute goes by, man. I ain't got nothing in place. I'm just grateful getting up this morning. That's about it.
1: That's the level.
2: Fancy.
1: That's the level right there, man. So, appreciate you. Enjoy the rest of your day. Stay safe. And see you when I see you, man. Whenever you come down the sides again, I'll make sure.
2: I'm actually about to get on a train. I ain't been on a train in 10 plus years, so.
1: What?
2: That's probably 10 or 15 years ago.
1: That's a boarding present right there, boy.
2: Yes, sir. Well, we're going to definitely tap in, brother.
1: Yeah, man, definitely. So enjoy your day. Stay safe, man. All right?
2: All right, man. Yeah, appreciate man. You.
1: Respect every time. That's right, the man, DJ Steve, right there. That's right, man. It's all about a celebration. We celebrate people around here, you know. For real.

That's right, man. Everyone on that lunch break right now. About to head him back. The second half of the day. Trust your first one was an incredible one. Nobody is stressed out in the office and them thing there. You know what I mean? They're about to wrap it up here. Ready. It's a celebration one, man. Nothing about celebration around here, you dig? Yeah. Be back with you tomorrow, guys. Today I just want to celebrate life, you know? I mean, I had a topic and everything lined up for today, but the vibes was kind of different, you know what I mean? I didn't want to rob my brother Steve at all on this special day today.

They call her all the way there in the UK. Y'all had a ball on this radio this morning, huh? A proper show of yourself, eh? Y'all lash out for Steve today, huh?

I remember, I think it was on my... On my 51st or my 52nd birthday, I went to Fort Collins. I always hear people talking about this alligator. You know, alligator. They say, you know, I'm going to try this thing for me, boy. Hey, bye. And I'm going to try the alligator. They had this, this restaurant. It was like an aquarium. You know, right around it. You see, they got this, how they designed it. You seen all these fishes and all the crabs and all the different creatures there under the water, you know. So you sitting right there and a fish coming right next by you there with the eye watching and so on. Mm. And I caught the alligator by what? Thing caught good though. I was a little skeptical, but when I tasted it, it fried real nice and brown. But the thing caught good. So something for your body is want to do something you never done before. You know, you spoil yourself. Today is about you. You know, do something you do for a long time. Spend some money on yourself. You know what I mean? Yeah, man. It's all about your celebration. It's your birthday. And I want you to step. Because it's your day today, okay? So we're going to step out to the program today, man. We're stepping out in the name of love.

0: Tomorrow, God willing, I'll be back here with you where we have a good time in music and conversation. I'm gonna step. Have yourself a blessed rest of your day and stay safe, everybody. In the name of
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0: I'm sure my brother Steve is very much grateful for everybody and all the kind words you're saying. We know you mean them, okay?
2: I'm gonna put my dancing shoes.
0: Holding it down for my brother DJ Sean. He's gonna be back here
2: the whole night through.
0: Monday, so have yourself all the rest you can have, Sean. I'm out of here. See you tomorrow, everybody. One love. Be stepping in the name of love. No hate. Bye bye. Over to Master Control when you're ready. Take it away.
2: Wait till somebody else gets up. I wanna be the first one.
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2: 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G-Man from Trinidad and Tobago, Roy from Guyana with Chris and Bucky. 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